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0: 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It's a silver sedan. Get you 28 a minute.
1: K4 Shandy service under K14 88 northbound, 1915.

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1: 10-4, final stop's going to be in 1000. Block of Williams.
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0: 157, what's on 44?
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0: Span U-54, 132, with Kansas 9573, Adam Henry John, it's a black Lexus.
1: 157, 10-44, 54, 132, Kansas 28. Negative 2011 Lexus T-Tom Liberal expiring 11-2026-1934.

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2: 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Advised your son's name was brought up by another parent stating he was involved in an altercation with other juveniles, but he's been at home all day. She'd like to be contacted at the residence.
3: 10-4.

0: 82.
1: Going to be on K4, about Northeast 120 Avenue, Kansas tag, 487, believe it's 44 David King. Stand by.
0: 94.
1: It's Kansas tag 487 for Adam David X-ray. It's on a blue Chevy.
2: Eli.
1: This is Northeast 110 Avenue, still west one.
2: 10-3, code 4.
1: Yeah, we're only doing about 60, and I just don't think they recognize me. We're pulling over now, I think. Going to be about Cheyenne Bottoms Blacktop, just to the east of it.

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0: 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Oliver, just south of K254, North Canada 28. 20 solid, 2001 GMC Sierra, expiring 0727, -29204.
1: 326, which two?
0: 326.
1: 1042.
0: Twenty oh four.

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0: Have an RP on 21, resides at 1208 Adams, 120 Adams. We refuse female, advising her boyfriend will not let her inside the residence. He is 390. Will not provide his name either. It's only verbal at this time. Would you like a second unit?
1: Ten four.
0: Ten four, break. Dispatch 364.
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0: Northeast 40 Ave, Northeast 20th Street, southbound Kansas, 0481, Adam Henry Tom, it's a Grand 150.
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0: 158, what's your
1: call? Had a driving complaint. 3rd and Firethorn. Last seen westbound from 3rd and Firethorn on 3rd. We have a Toyota PC. Was tailgating the RP until they got home and they left.
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1: Westbound 54, 173, Kansas 036, Robert Zebra Boy to Gray Mazda CX-9.
0: -10 44 54 173 Westbound 28 -20 20 Mazda CX-9 E Edward Wichita firing 5 20 27 20 34.

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0: 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RP is advising male subject, battered her husband, then left. Unknown direction of travel.
1: 24, just hold it.

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0: To 19 team.
1: Three oh five, information only. I'm gonna page EMS to that location. 10-4-20-41. Griffin EMS station 1 stage in the area, 2132nd place, 210032nd place, have LEO en route to a battery, female subject to spatial injuries.
2: 1251 over here.
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0: 19 dispatch, I'll be en route. 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
3: 22-1044, 54-253. 28th negative, 2009, Ford Fusion, G. George. Pot 1 expiring, 5-2027,
0: 2044. Dispatch 319-364, information only, RP is advising us, originated in the county, have 78 and route as well. Can both you handle entry, please?

0: This is Sunny. This is 78 additional information. RP's advising the male half was chasing the female half in her vehicle as they were leaving the Anchorway address en route to RP's house. Unsure where he was last seen. He's going to be in a black BMW passenger car.
1: Devil. Good. Yeah, can you keep an eye out for the car? Heading that way. I'm always on. Tough.
0: This county needs to be advised. 3 First of Ulysses. I'm attempting to find a 27 and 28.

0: Harvey also advises male have may have firearms.
1: 1251 to dispatch. 1251 will be staging in the area.
0: Affirmative.

0: dispatch, an EMS, you can approach.
1: Affirmative, 1251. We'll be on scene.
2: Wichita
0: 158.
2: Hey.
0: 3420, put it in.
1: 202 Wichita.
0: Wichita 202.
1: 1024 from the south. Can you know it's my portable bed?
0: 10420, put it in.

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0: Are you good there?
1: Net 4, just net 4. We're probably going to actually have an aggravated battery. Sounds like he struck her car with his car trying to push her off the road.
0: 10-4, I'm going to keep looking for suspect. Wasn't having anything or need any more info.
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0: 44. 1251. 1251, we'll be out of
1: K-Mid. 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
2: Westbound 54, 184, Kansas 707 to Adam Mary Boy. So, Hyundai, Santa Fe, I think.
1: 158, 1044, 54, Westbound 184. 28 negative, 2022, Hyundai, Jordan, and Best Man, which talks by ring 7, 2026, 21 of 5.

0: 157 Wichita, 44.
1: 157, 44.
0: Eastbound US 50, 191, with Arizona X-ray King Adam 3 George Edward, be on a white Toyota 4Runner.
1: 157, 44, 50, 191, eastbound. 20 East negative, 2022 Ford Runner, G George, expiring 9, 2026, 2106.

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1: 158,
0: 44. Westbound 54, 187. Kansas, 292, 3. Adam, Mary, Robert, it's a Blue Shady Cruise.

150-44-54-187, westbound. 20 east negative 2012 Chevy Cruze, G George, Kingman expiring 5-20-27-21-16.

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1: Go ahead.
0: She's Jet 4. Stoke with the RP, I'll be 1024.
1: Yeah, 21.

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1: 158,
0: 44. Eastbound 54, 189. I believe it's going to be Texas. Charles Robert 9, X-ray 406, Xterra.
1: 36444. 158-144-54-189 Eastbound. 364.
2: 28 negative, 2007 Nissan B-Victor, expiring 11-2026-21-25.
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1: 157, 1044.
0: Okay. 1044 eastbound 54 at the 130. It's going to be with an unknown state, King Robert William, 5953 on the blue passenger car.
1: 157, 1044, eastbound 54, 130, blue passenger car, 2152.

0: 1-7, what's wrong?
1: Which one, 1-7?
0: That'll be out Ohio. It's going to be on a Ford Fusion.
1: 10-4.

approximately 10:13, the National Weather Service in Wichita has extended the tornado watch 392 for Harper, Kingman, and Sumner until 1 a.m. and has also extended the coverage to include Cowley County. Repeating tornado watch until 1 a.m. extension for Harper, Kingman, and now Cowley County until 1 a.m. for stuff including 2159.

0: 364, 44.
1: 364.
0: Be in the 5500 block of 10th Street, Kansas 28. It's going to be that previous 28. Stand by for final stop.
1: 10-4.

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1: 10483 84 84.
0: 10-4, thanks, sir.
1: 20-10.

0: 158 Wichita.
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0: 224, could you send me the CAD and put me out of the Kingman office for evidence entry?
1: 10-4, is that just for seizure for distraction?
0: Be for seizure.
1: 22-23.

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0: 319.
1: Kansas 28-024. 6 Adam, Mary Victor. Stop MBD, 4300 block of 10th on a white passenger car.
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0: Can you triple I the male passenger for my last traffic stop for 5D? See how many convictions he's had?

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1: Me,
0: 10-8 from Katie Med, back around to the address on 32nd.
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0: 157 West on 44.
1: 157
0: 10-44. West on 10-44 eastbound U-54 at the 117. It'll be at the truck, tractor, semi-trailer. Yeah, then 28's unreadable.
1: 157 10-44 eastbound 54-117, truck, tractor, trailer, semi, 20-58.

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0: Is that 78 checking?
1: Go for. I'll be 10 a.m. route 10, I think.
0: 10-4.

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0: 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I'm going to be 10-8 from here. That's my 10-19 for search warrant.
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0: I have a noise complaint for Trail Ridge Apartments. It's going to be at FUF 123-123. Refuse advising, there's loud spouting coming from the apartment. I'd like them to quiet down.
1: Careful.
0: Dispatch 319, correction is coming from the apartment 123-123.
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1: Which cell, 158?
0: Okay.
1: 2339?

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1: 318.
0: Davis, keep the plan. I'll be 1024.
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0: Yeah, 10th and Morton with Kansas 28388, Paul Zebra Charles. It's on a Chevy SUV, silver in color.
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0: You'll have to drop the Lincoln Robert off the front of that 28 and burn it as a rental.
1: Edward.

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1: Which one, 255?
0: Vehicle 10-7, he advises he has a 41, approximately 20 minutes out. When the 41 gets here, it's most likely going to have to cause a road closure, so I'll be standing by.
1: Hill, 2349.

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0: 1024.
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2: I guess this 41's not en route. Can you start a 41 for us? Next non-preference for a CMV.
1: Is it loaded?
2: A good question. 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
0: 364. 1908 Adams, 1908 Adams. Have two subjects, 390. Has been verbal at this time. Female stating the female subject is making threats to her. No weapons. 1013.

0: 158, which door?
1: Which door? 158?
0: 1042.
1: 10-4, 6 minutes. Which door? 255. 255. What is the issue? Is it just stuck in the water or something else?
2: His batteries are 10-7 and he can't restart the vehicle.
1: 10-4.

Raven Demo Station, one response, 2201 Madison, 2201 Madison. Have a female subject advising she was bitten by a brown recluse approximately 400 hours this morning. She's not having chills and not feeling well. Time at midnight, await.

0: Or is that 355?
1: Go ahead.
0: Make contact with Arrow. Their driver's actually on the way back from the crash on the turnpike, but she's going to call the boss and get somebody headed that way.
1: Chat 4, do you have a approximate ETA?
0: Right now she couldn't tell me because that the driver was trying to get back to Wichita to get unloaded. He was going to get off at, I think she said West Street, but it was flooded, so he was worried he was going to have to find another way back. So she decided she's just going to call.

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0: D. David in Bismarck, Kansas, 259 San Frank, George. Going to be a silver Impala.

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0: 12:51, we'll be en route to Key Med.
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0: Made contact with him. She talked to the driver right after she talked to me the first time, and he was working on getting his load dropped off, and then he was going to head your way from there, so he's probably already on his way, or at least halfway. Just, he's coming from Wichita, so.
1: Just a second.
0: 33 minutes.

0: 10-319 or 364. Have first of Jessicon 21-1908 Adams. Requesting to speak to one of you over the phone. Is it code for the transfer?
1: Three 19 10 4.

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0: 255, what's wrong?
1: Wichita 255.
2: He stated that he has another driver that will be here in approximately 5 minutes. They're going to attempt to disconnect the batteries and reconnect them and see if it changes anything. And he may not need a tow truck. I gave him Arrow's number so he can call them directly.
1: And 4.

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0: 2718 Gino, had a 911 hang up, address per history, nothing, not working. Has history of several medical calls, 911 open line was silent. Attempting call back now.

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1: Great, NDMS, station 1, respond 2718 Dano, 2718 Dano, have an elderly female with obstructed O2 tubing, I believe. We're still gathering further.
0: It's going to be a breathing problem. 2718 Dano, she's advising she's all tangled up in her tubing and having trouble breathing.
2: 10-4, I'll be 10-24.

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0: 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Go forward to transfer.

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0: I'm back out of Anchor Way. Still have the card open. Could you make a note? Starting search warrant on the property.
1: Seventy-four. Other county units checking 61, 70, 78.
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0: 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I'm on one.
1: Got it.
0: Do you have any cotton swabs that are prepackaged?
1: That's 10-4.
0: 10-4, would you be able to run some out here?
1: Careful.
0: Just confirming, like, you got the sterile ones?
1: I can send you a picture of them.
0: Send it to 78 phone.

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1: 10-4.

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1: Wichita 161.
0: Wichita will be 10 with 2 and 3.
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1: 524.
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0: 24, which show?
1: Five
0: 24. Was he able to run a NCIC on Missouri 28?
1: That's negative. We can't even get logged in to get to the NCIC part.
0: Temple.
1: 646.
0: Five 24.
1: 524.
0: Are you able to run NCIC or anything?
1: That's 10-4. I'm still logged in from earlier.
0: What do you got at 16?

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1: Five 24.
0: They'll be out of the gray bin, the most barn for inspections.
1: 10-4-6-53.
0: 5-16, Wichita, same traffic.
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Have an elderly female. Not feeling well. Is very dizzy. Very weak and lethargic. Is conscious and breathing. Handle on. Firewood cement 732 hours.

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0: 427 stall being a vehicle.
1: 427.
0: 250-268, westbound, Texas, Tom Young Sam, 9558, on a silver Tacoma.
1: 427-1024, abandoned U-50-268, westbound, 741.

0: Four points of wisdom.
1: Four 27.
0: It was occupied. He's got a flat tire. Triple A's in route. Advises to form to 24.
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1: Yeah, 4.

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0: 10-4.

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0: Southbound 235 with 14, Montana 28, Frank Bottom 915.
1: Four, southbound 265 with 14. File for 10-7, 8-21.

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1: 10-9, sorry, you cut out.
0: I've located the animal and have disposed of it.
1: 10-4.
2: 284-44.
1: 284.
2: Colorado 28-995. Ocean Tom Charles.
1: Ten four NCIC is currently down. What's your 20?
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1: 154.
0: Okay, 10-8, route to countryside in Great Bend. Drop off the animal.

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0: 185.44 West 91.60 to 297 Texas 168 Boy 055 to trailer tag. I'll be 10-6 inspection.

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0: Dispatch 69. 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Information only. Inter Energy 127 South 281. 127 South 281. RP's advising her vehicle broke down. It is out of the roadway. It's going to be a white GMC Acadia. She will have it moved after 1700 hours.
1: 60. 516.

0: Claflin EMS, respond 411 South 1st Street in Bushton, 411 South 1st Street in Bushton. Have an elderly male, trouble breathing, history of COPD, is conscious. Third-party report from Rice County. Handle on event 15, time at 844 hours.
1: We're coming to the page. Can you repeat that address for me, please?
0: It's going to be 411 South 1st Street, 411 South 1st.
1: Copy that. Thank you.

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1: 1024.
0: 516 dispatch.
1: 516.
0: I checked on that vehicle south of Great Bend. It's off the roadway. Tag on it will be 7335 Adam David Boy.
1: That's 1024.

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0: 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I'm showing a regular driver's license, no CDL. He is negative in CSS.
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2: 10-4.
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1: 10-4, can you show me 1024?

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0: 300 block, East 4th, Kansas 28, 8435, Adam Lincoln Tom.
3: 19.
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0: 10-4.
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2: 528.
0: 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Told him a couple weeks that it needed to be moved out the street. It's been ring tagged. I'm 1024.
1: Tefer.
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1: Y544.
0: Westbound U16296, Kansas trailer tag, Adam John Henry, 908, 10-6 inspection.
1: Negative 11, 2016, Wabash 2, Western Feed Mills, out of Cedarville, expires 12/26/925.

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0: 2528 negative on 2023 Kenworth to Williams Trucking out of Arc City, expires 12/26/27. Last AFK King out of Abbeville. Valid CDL Class A item expires 2/28, subject to negative.
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0: Thank you so much, Shelton 44. Kellogg and Mays with Kansas, Robert John, X-ray 343, on a Chevy Venture.
1: I'm trying to think of 946.

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Return some negative on a. Twenty 2024 Ford 957.

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1: Yeah, 45. 10-7. 10-7. 18-58, dispatch. 18-58.
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0: 69 dispatch.
1: 69, go ahead.
0: I just spoke to a couple people walking on Northwest 20th Avenue, the 500 block. There's a couple of dogs out in the field. If you could let him inside, you know.
1: Check for it.

push up there looking at Pepper Port. We're driving in for an erratic driver northbound 281 just north of Pratt. Northbound U-281 just north of Pratt. RPF is a white Dually pickup with a firefighter tag. Speeding and almost ran several cars off the roadway. That's located.

0: 482, which I'll stand 44.
1: 382, 44.
0: 1044, K254, westbound mile post 13, with Oklahoma, 9236, Lincoln Boy. I'll be doing a DOT inspection.

Grayson, Section 254, Westbound 1328, negative on a 2008 POT to Equipment Resources LLC out of Oklahoma City, no expiring, 10-20 hours.

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1: 10-4. 10-4.

1-844. Eastbound U-160, the 296 with Oklahoma David King 6610, 10 seconds inspection.

24 inception, 160, 2960, 20 negative 2005, 12-2, Romero out of Oklahoma City, expires, 10-3 hours.

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0: Are you to which 10.4 service rendered?
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0: 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K254 westbound milepost 15 with the white SUV. Yeah, their deck lit up and they may have a flat tire.
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1: 3016 dispatch, you have traffic.
0: SFR 1K21 with Rush County, reference this case. I have some information, code 4 to transfer.
1: Stand by, if you can just put it on the card.
0: Tesla.
1: Give him a call. Also, can you revise the case number?
0: 1026-994-994.
2: 284 dispatch.
0: Go ahead.
2: Is there a GVPD officer working on a fraud case for Landmark Banks in Great Bend?
0: That's informed. Also on 1021 with Rush County, reference the same incident. Great Bend EMS Station 1, respond 311 College View Drive, 311 College View Drive. Have a 75-year-old female having difficulty breathing. Time out 1113.
3: 10-4. If the GBPD officer is not 10-6, can you transfer him to my 21? I'll be 24 from the bank, looking in the area for the suspects.
0: 10-4.
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1: 12:53:20. Good.
0: 10-4. I'm on 10:21:524 requesting to speak with you. Confirm your transfer.
1: 10-4.
2: 12:10 dispatch B. En route.
3: 3:16 dispatch.
0: 3:16.
3: Did you transfer Russell County to the 384? No.
0: Negative.
3: 524-44. 10-4. We'll get my phone.
0: 10-4.

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1: 284.
2: 524.
0: I believe there's phone issues. If you could, give me my personal number and you can contact me later.
1: Teffer.
3: 44 MCT.
2: 24, 1115.
3: 516, Wichita.
2: 4. Recovered by the other tower.
3: No, 1024.
2: 10-4, 11-15.

0: 524 would show. Yeah, 24.
1: 12 10, dispatch, be on scene.
2: 10-4-11-24. Affirmative.

0: 524.
1: 524.
0: Yeah, I was catching a little bit of radio traffic. Is always in a gray van looking for a vehicle associated with several fraud cases.
1: I believe so. 284 did run at California 28. However, I'm unsure if that's the exact vehicle they're looking for.
0: 10-4. Do you have a 28 or vehicle description and direction it may be going?
1: It's going to be California 9, Adam Victor Mary 757. Repeating, 9, Adam Victor Mary 757, California. It's returning back on a 2022 Chevy. I'm unsure on direction of travel. Negative, it just shows a 2022 Chevy.
0: Tower.

0: 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What do you got at 16?
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Since I made 27 returns of restricted Class C, lost over in the ride, Wichita, joint restrictions, interlock, expiring 2028, is negative NCIC. I put the code in the call. Eleven 34.

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1: Two units, 473, 1024, West 1786, 119th Street West. Take a pulling a trailer. No tech visible, 1136, break 524, service winner.
0: A156, 128, East. Two vehicles, both Oklahoma. First, Ida Frank John, 591. Second, Robert Boy David, 903.
1: Fire 24-10 for service render, 156-128 eastbound. Two vehicles, Oklahoma tag, 1136.

215, 1044, service rendered, eastbound 254 at the 425. Kansas Tech returns negative on a 2011 450, 1138.

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0: U-54, the 153 is bound, Kansas. 875, 5 Adam, King Henry. Two vehicles, I'll get the second 28 here in a second.
2: Twelve fifty-three.
1: 159-1044, service render 54, 153 eastbound, two vehicles, Kansas tag. Slow return 1139.
2: 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Can you have a patient on board?
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3: 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They're advising that individual, the owner of the vehicle, is currently on the property moving the vehicle now. 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
1: Yeah, it's 105, 10-4, 11, 42, 34, 56. Ten four, 11:42.

0: 174 eastbound to 10.5, Kansas 10. Turns negative on a 2026 Toyota expiring 2027 to Hertz Vehicles, 1143. Two units, 215. For 1143, break 524.
1: 1024.
0: 10-4, 1143.
2: 169, same traffic.
0: 169, 1144.

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Bye. Time for 11:46.

199, 1044, southbound 135 of the 25 Missouri tag. Missouri returns negative on a 2023 utility trailer, non-expiring to New Prime, Inc., 1147.

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2: 258 and 27 returns revoked. Class C license to George, expiring 2032. I'm showing two open suspensions, most recent for habitual violator in 8/3/2025. Negative NCIC. I put the code in the call.
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0: 284 dispatch.
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2: 12, through dispatch.
0: Yeah, at 605 North Main. See if they got footage from that last incident.
1: Password. 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
1: 284.
0: I'm 24 from that residence. I'll be walking from the 500 block of North Main looking for cameras.

7744 Butler Road, 20th negative line, 2016 Ford F-350, last of 8 generator, but an expires 6 of 27, 1217.

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Going to be in the walk-in clinic. Have a 37-year-old male with a previous back injury. He's now experiencing back pain. Cannot walk. Is conscious and breathing. Is on fair. Which about 12-18 hours.

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1: 284.
0: Be out at 173 East 6.
1: Ten four.

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1: One ten.
0: Yeah, watch it. Let's talk. Back in the truth.
1: 12 and 6.

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1: 202.
0: 10-8, turn out to Summit County Courthouse.
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1: 340.
0: Have a driving complaint. Northbound on Main, approximately already past Pizza Hut. Semi with his grill guard folded forward. RP advised he could possibly rear end someone and not know it is a red semi with a box truck, says First Fleet on the trailer.
2: 350, 340. I'll go ahead and take that. You might advise the county you may be out of town before I can get there.
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3: 60. 524, the call on PD.
0: 10-4. 6962, have a driving complaint currently northbound on Main, possibly 24th and Main at this time. There's a red semi with a grill guard folded forward to possibly rear end somebody. The box truck has First Fleet on the trailer.
3: Station on.
4: 60, 10-4. Those headed northbound, I'm not going to be able to catch up.
0: Pepper.
5: 80, dispatch.
0: 80.
5: I'm about a mile from 281 off College Road. If it's north on 281, I'd probably be able to get it.
0: Pepper.

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1: 10-4, it's a red semi. Has first fleet on the trailer, box truck.
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0: 69 dispatch.
1: 69.
0: 1084, Northwest 50 Road, 281.
1: Kessler.
2: Eighty, traffic 69.
0: Good.
2: I'm 1077 with it from Northeast 30 Roads south into Great Bend, so it must have already got past me going north.
0: 10-4.
3: /284, traffic 69.
0: Good.
3: I'm sitting at South City Limits. It hasn't entered up here yet.

0: 284 dispatch, I'm 1025 with it.
1: 10-4.
0: Are they wanting the vehicle stopped, or do they know if it's been involved in an accident?
1: The RP just advised the fender was bent forward, that it could possibly cause an accident.
0: 10-4. I have a trailer 28 when ready.
1: Go ahead.
0: 0672. Correction. Yeah, 7290 Tom.

0: Hey, dispatch, I'll be 1024 if 284's got it.
1: 10-4 for dispatch, 284 and 1077 with a return for that.
2: 10-4, I believe it'll be out of Tennessee.
1: 10-4.

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1: 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It is signal 30 and active, non-expiring. To First Fleet out of Murfreesboro, Tennessee.
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3: 10-4. I'll be 10-24. The bumper is down, but it's secured to the truck and it's not moving. Their driving's code 4.
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0: 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Could be a truck pulling a stock trailer, possibly with a flat tire, and no 28.
1: What's the 20?
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3: 69
0: KHP. 60. U56 at the 195 west.
4: 60.
1: That's 24, 10-4, 4 service under U56, 195 westbound. 1252.
2: Have a driving complaint. Northeast 10th Avenue and Northeast 40 Road. RP advised there's a black Ford two-door northbound on Northeast 10th from Northeast 30 Road. It's following too closely and driving recklessly on the dirt roads.
3: Six.
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1: Yeah, on the 500 block of West 9th. Correction, East 9th with a disabled vehicle. 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

0: 6962. Go ahead.
1: I believe the truck's eastbound on Northeast 40.
0: 10-4.
2: 236, 1044, southbound, Woodlawn, eastbound, K-96. Kansas, one tag, returns negative, 1257, break 110.
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0: 169, look at yourself, 44.
1: 169, 44.
0: U50 at the 189 eastbound. Visible 28, it's a pickup pulling trailer.
1: 169, 44, 50, 189, 7, 6, 4, trailer, 1258.
2: 284, 1024.
1: 284, 1024.

0: 284, dispatch.
1: 284.
0: Was County's driving a plate northbound on Northeast 10-F?
1: That's 10-4.
0: 10-4, did they want me to go sit on K-4 in Northeast 10, see if they drive by?
2: 202, sure.
1: 202.
2: 1023, South County Courthouse.
3: 69-284, that's negative. Vehicle's going east.
1: 10-4.
0: 10-4, 1300. 6962.
4: Go ahead.
1: 169,
3: Wichita, Kansas 28. 169. I believe it's going south now on Northeast 40 from Northeast 40 Road.
4: 578, 2 Adam Boy Lincoln, on a gray 4.
5: That's 10-4, I'm at 30 Road and 20 Ave. I'll keep running east.
3: 10-4.

0: 6962.
1: Go ahead.
0: That's westbound on Northeast 30.
1: Pass 10-4, I see it. He's only going 40.
0: 10-4.

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1: 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Negative, line 2024, explore, last 50, pull out of Pueblo, fire 7 of 26, 13, 26.

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0: 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Trailer's Washington, 38755, Adam Charlie.
1: 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Washington returns negative on a 2020 Western flatbed, showing non-expiring to System Transport, Inc., 1336.

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Have a 72-year-old male that's very shaky, high blood pressure, possible sepsis. Does have history of stroke. Panel on fire with about 14 hours.

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2: That's 69.
0: East D David Avenue, Kingman, and Pine Street, Kansas 7679. Adam Henry Zebra, it's a black Yukon.
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1: What's your telephone 5834 D Avenue in Pine, Kansas 1458?
2: 6931 Kiowa Road, have RP advised she's being threatened by another female who's going to be showing up at that residence any moment.
3: 10462 being route.
1: 10-4. Wichita 158, 28, negative 29, 2017 GMC, registered to less of 8 Adam, out of Goddard, expired 2-28-26, 1459, break, Wichita 195.
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2: 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The subject is also in a white passenger car.
0: 372. 5210 Department 26. 5210 Department 26. Loud music coming from that apartment.
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1: 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The RO of that Kia is the one making the threats.

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1: 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Wichita 7744.
2: 21st Road, south of 142nd, Cali County, with Kansas 5537, Adam King Zebra on a black Jeep.
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0: 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Good to help us. Wichita 158.
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0: 10-4, good to help us.
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1: Wichita 169,
0: 44. U50 at the 184 westbound, Kansas temporary, Edward 23-1540, Tama, Gray Farms 4.
1: Wichita 169, 44, U50 184 westbound, Kansas on Explorer 1317.

0: 70 sandwich, Hotel 1044.
1: Wichita 7744.
0: 21st Road, south of 122nd with Kansas 949. Mary, Robert, Union, on a blue Jeep.
1: Wichita 7744, 21st, 122nd, Kansas 900 Jeep, 1518.

0: 158, Wichita 44.
1: Wichita 158, 44.
0: Westbound 54, 163, California 6, Henry Frank, John 322, it's a black Tahoe.
1: Wichita 158, 44, U 54, 163, westbound, California, on a Tahoe, 1520. Wichita 158, 28, negative 29, returns on a 2009 Chevy, registered to Les of R. Robert, out of Fresno, California, expires 3 of 27, 1521.

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2: U50 at the 185 westbound, Florida. It's 1 Sam Paul, Adam King, Robert Lincoln. It's on a Nissan Rogue.
1: Switch to 159.44, U50, 185 westbound, Florida on a Nissan 5027.

0: 169 Wichita. 20 is actually going to be Georgia. 1 Sam Paul, Adam Robert, King Lincoln.
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2: 10-4.
0: Two eighty-fourth and 23.
2: Wichita 169, 28, negative 29, 2021 Nissan, registered to Lafayette E. Edward, no address listed, expires 4/27/2028.

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1: 372.
0: Reference your noise complaint earlier. Have the individual who is complaining on 1021 prefer to transfer you.
2: 161, which is 1024.
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1: Wichita 169, server surrendered.
0: U-50 at the 186 eastbound. Kansas veteran, 290, Russian 29 David, King Edwards on a white Chevy.
1: Wichita 169, 44, U-50, 186 eastbound, Kansas on a Chevy, 1534.

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2: I made contact with the RP and spoke to her on what I will be doing next week.
0: 217 Pine Street, 217 Pine Street. Have a subject making signal 3, signal 4 comments. Front door of the residence is wide open. They're not answering or coming to the door. Unknown weapons. Hail on 3. Deborah.
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1: Wichita, 158, 44.
0: Eastbound 54, 166, New Mexico, 852, William Zebra Mary. It's a blue Corolla.
1: Wichita, 2 units, Wichita, 158, 44, 166, eastbound, New Mexico, on a Corolla, 1547, gray class unit on Wichita Metro.

0: 77, Wichita 744.
1: Wichita 7744.
0: Southwest 210, just to the east of Southwest Butler with Kansas. Veteran tag 84, boy, Henry William on a red Jeep.
1: Wichita 7744, 210 Butler, Kansas veteran on a Jeep, 1549.

0: which is 1158, you're 1028, negative 29, returns on a 2005 Toyota, registered to Las Vegas Sam out of Moriarty, New Mexico, expires, it doesn't, correction, it shows expired 8 of 25, also showing it is suspended.
1: Dispatch. 316. Reference this address. Have we had any EMS calls over here recently?
0: Standby. Which is 77, 28, negative 29, 23 repeat. Registered to left of SAM out of Douglas. Expires 10 of 26, 1550.
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1: 10-4, very good class.
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2: Lexington EMS, respond 500 block of E6. 500 block of E6. Have an unconscious male in a yard on the concrete slab. He is not moving. Unknown breathing at this time. Handle on event 14, time out 1555 hours.
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3: 284, 10-4. What was the block number again?
2: 500 block of E6. 284, there's going to be a black Nissan passenger car in the driveway.

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1: 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Dispatch 350. Counselor.
0: For dispatch, he's in talks. Correction, he's 46.
1: Tefer.
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0: On Anderson, north of U-50, Kansas, 2938, Adam Charles William, it's on a camper.
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0: Here's a 4-1 en route. I'll be there a little bit. I'm 24.
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1: What's the call 158, service runner?
0: Westbound 54 to 158, Kansas 0738, Adam George, Nora. It's a white Yukon.
1: Additional 158, service runner, 2 before 158, westbound, Kansas, on a Yukon, 6 to 8.

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1: Wichita, 158.
0: And route 2, office 153, eastbound 54. There's a pull out.
1: Wichita 158-10-4, we did receive reporting that a call in Pratt County is direct. They were sending a deputy to take care of it.
0: 10-4, supposedly the owner's in route as well.
1: 611.

0: 3-2 Wichita.
1: Wichita 3-2.
2: 3-2 Wichita, I'll be out with that pool on USA 4, the 153, and it's on the south side of the road, and it's all the way up against the fence. I'll stay here till the owner gets here.
1: And 4, 16, 13.
3: 162 Wichita.
1: Wichita 168.
3: 10-7.
1: 10-4, 16, 13.
3: 158 Wichita.
1: Wichita 158.
3: Yeah, let's read you.
1: 10-4, 16, 14.

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1: which channel? Which channel
0: 382? I'll be 1024.
1: 10-4, 16-19.
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0: 5598, 28, -29, 2007 GMC, registered to Lester W. William, L.L. Hutchinson, expires 11 of 26, 1619.
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0: dispatch 340. Dispatch 340, 2303 Main Street, 2303 Main Street. I have a request for check subject, RP advising. There's a male individual circling the pool, has been there for the last hour or so. He was also circling the cars where the lifeguards park. He's wearing a black hoodie, black hat, and a gold watch. RP also advised he has a backpack and is now walking towards the skate park from that location.
1: Cancel.
2: 372 dispatch.
0: 372.
2: Can you change my card to a follow-up on case 26-979, and I'll be en route to Walmart.
0: 10-4. Dispatch 340, RP advising he is at the skate park now. She can still see him from her location.
1: 10-4.
0: 284-44. 284. Dispatch 340, RP is advising he's sitting at a picnic table to the left of the skate park now.
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1: Eastern.
0: 10-4. Dispatch 340, RP advises is going to be an older white male gentleman with gray hair and a gray beard.

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0: 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She has not returned back to the residence. She drives a black Jeep Patriot and is not answering her phone. RP is at 2225 Franklin to be contacted.
1: 10-4, just told me.
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0: 1044 block Southeast 20 Road, Kansas 4459, Adam John Henry. I'm Black Chevy Silverado. I don't know this.

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1: 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Dispatch 340, were you 10-4 direct on the overdue motorist?
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1: 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Witch Doctor
0: 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I'll 10-10, Human Office.
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0: 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I understand that we got the rollback in the fence, 1024.
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2: 340.
1: Have a domestic, 809 Coolidge Street, apartment 312, 809 Coolidge Street, apartment 312, RP advised female punched him, no weapons, no 5D or alcohol, female is now leaving, hail on 3.
2: 350.
1: 350.
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1: I have an alarm, Wake Office, 1300 Kansas, 1300 Kansas Avenue, commercial burglary alarm showing south entry motion.
2: 10-4. I'll be in there.

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3: Yes.
2: I'm just notifying Rush County. 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
3: He had a gray long sleeve shirt, blue jeans, ball cap, and a blue duffel book bag around 1024.
2: That's it. I'm just keeping the card open, making some notes real quick.
3: Okay. 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
0: 1024.
1: 1024, 1727.

0: eastbound Kansas Power 706-799.
1: Switch valve 1 for the 834 Northeast 50, Northeast 40, Kansas 1728.
2: Ruben EMS, station 2, respond 5926 Eisenhower, apartment 61, 5926 Eisenhower, apartment 61. Have a 69-year-old female, medical, pendant activation, difficulty breathing. She's requesting an oxygen tank. Handle on fire with about 1728 hours.
3: 12, is the case responding?
1: Affirmative. Wichita 158, 28, negative 29, 2024, to register to United Rentals out of Wichita, expires 12 of 26, 1729.
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Bushnell 158, 1028, negative 29, 1997, Lincoln, David William Lincoln, registered to Marshall's Trucking, out of Glen Elder, should expire 12 of 21, 1729.

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1: Wichita 157-44.
0: Eastbound US 54 at the 137 with the Iowa King Zebra Boy 444. It's on a white Ford.
1: Wichita 137-44, U-54-137 eastbound, Iowa on Ford, 1738.

Push 157-28, negative 29, 717-4, registered to left of Arbor Harbor out of Fairfield, Iowa, expires 6 of 26, 1738.

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0: 350.
1: 350. I'll be out at 2000 off of 4th for Friday, zone 4.
0: 10-4, do you need a Carter dislocation?
2: 10-44, 135, 14.2 South 28th, negative 999, Lincoln Navigator, last King out of Jetmore, expiring July 26,
1: 1745. You can
0: put
1: location, I'll be doing it for the
2: truck. 10-4. 180, disinformation that vehicle has a flat tire with no spare help and rail. 236, checked on them a few minutes ago. 10-4.
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0: 284 dispatch. I'm southbound on Baker and Great Bend, right by the GBPD building, behind a Chevy Sierra, or GMC Sierra with no 28. They're turning eastbound.
1: 10 for... Dispatch 340. Are you 10-4 on 284's driving complaint? He advised there's a GMC Sierra southbound on Baker Avenue next to the PD, no 28.

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0: Reference this call. 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It looks like Marmies is moving vehicles between lots.
2: We're dispatched. That vehicle is just south of the jail. It's got a silver strip on the side and a push start on the front.
0: 316 dispatch on 10-4 direct on traffic.

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3: A westbound at the intersection at Pretty Prairie Road and Valley Pride Road, Kansas Veteran 03, Charles Young Henry to Red Nissan Road.
0: Received a 911 hang up on callback, made contact with First with Ben, who advised accidental dial, stated his child had his phone address per mapping showed 2432 24th Street. He advised his location, 2414 24th Street. Could also hear a male in the background, unknown if it was a television or an actual individual yelling.
1: 10-4.
0: Wichita 2 units, Wichita 158-44, intersection of westbound Pretty Prairie and Valley Road, Kansas, 1814 break, Wichita 437. Would you like a second?
1: Not right now.
0: 10-4. 10-4, 1814. Wichita 158, 28, negative 29. 10-3.

0: Hotel 158, 28, negative 29, 2023, Nissan, which Jersey left of Boy of Cunningham, expires 3/27, 1850.
1: Greatland EMS Station 1, respond 2303, 31st Street, 2303, 31st Street. Have a 7-year-old female fell from a playset outside approximately 6 feet. Did land on her head and neck, is conscious and breathing and crying at this time. Timeout, 1815. Dispatch 350.
2: 350, go ahead.
1: Were you 10-4 on the EMS page?
2: That's negative.
3: 1253, dispatch, where is one?
1: Affirmative, they're going to be in the backyard.
3: 10-4.
1: 2303, 31st Street, 2303, 31st Street. Mother called to advise her 7-year-old daughter fell from a playset outside approximately 6 feet, landed on her head and neck. She is conscious and breathing. EMS is engaged.
2: Do I got any units 10-8? If not, I'll be around.
1: Sending 372.

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0: I have a female subject locked inside of the buckle. We're attempting to make contact with staff now. We've been 1077 so far.
1: Ten four.

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1: Wichita 158, 44.
0: Eastbound 54 to 187, Kansas 129, St. Charles X-ray to Gray Silverado.
1: Wichita 158, 44, Houston 4187, eastbound Kansas Silverado, 1940.

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1: Made
0: contact with Buckle staff, advised they would either be en route or get a hold of someone that would be.

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1: Wichita 158, 44.
0: Eastbound 54, 187, California, 492, 10, Sam 3, Pacific 3, F-150.
1: Wichita 158, 44, U-54, 188, eastbound California, on an F-150, 1841.
0: You change it to 180 to the 188 eastbound.
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1: 360.
0: You might make contact with the key holder and see if they have someone in route. If not, contact the locksmith.
1: 10-4. I was advised on my 1080 that a key holder was contacted, but I'll try back again.
0: 10-4.

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1: Go ahead for 360.
0: I'm just trying to contact the manager's alley. She advised somebody should be there already.
1: We're still 1077.
0: 10-4, then I'm guessing she should be there any moment. Sally was under the impression that she was already there.
1: 10-4, thank you.
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